0: yeah!
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0: Hey, I'm already gone. The Eagles with Mud. The Red Hot Chili Peppers in that set. Bridge. What bridge? Where is that bridge? Under the bridge. I've watched that Red Hot Chili Pepper documentary many times on the tube because you know why? There's nothing ever to watch on TV. That's why we have classic rock, you know. But that rock doc is fantastic. The Rise of the Red Hot Chili Peppers. Check it out. You'll dig. The Cars are coming up. I'll throw on Pearl Jam. And the Allman Bros are next.
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0: come back Saturday for another big night of great live entertainment as superstars Lone Star will be on the big stage at the Turkey Trot Festival. 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Here's your forecast from the ABK Flooring Weather Center. For tonight, a slight chance of overnight showers, increasing clouds, 75 degrees. Then for your Monday tomorrow, a 40% chance for rain and thunderstorms, partly sunny and hot, highs at 92. Sunny on Tuesday, temperatures around 90. Sunshine continues Wednesday, a little bit cooler, highs midweek at 85.
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0: Bye-bye, Love the Cars with Mud. That's a great tune. Almond Bros in that set. Lord, I Was Born a Ramblin' Man. Doodaloo. You know, there's a rock doc talking about rock docs. We were talking about one a little while ago called The Music of My Soul, all about Greg Allman, in theaters now, soon to be on our streamers. Can't wait to check that out. Hey, Journey's coming up. I'll throw on the Scorpions. And Rush, they're next.
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1: 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Here's your forecast from the ABK Flooring Weather Center. For tonight, a slight chance of overnight showers, increasing clouds, 75 degrees. And for your Monday tomorrow, a 40% chance for rain and thunderstorms, partly sunny and hot, highs at 92. Sunny on Tuesday, temperatures around 90. Sunshine continues Wednesday, a little bit cooler, highs midweek at 85.
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0: Right on the David Gilmour edition of Pink Floyd and the tutelage of flying, learning to fly with Mud Cradence in that set down on the corner where you bring a nickel, then you get to tap your feet. You don't need to bring a nickel here. Free classic rock all the time for you. Go crank it up. Jimmy is coming up. Author on Tom Petty and the Bloody Ooh, they're waiting for you too.
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13: Here's your forecast from the ABK Flooring Weather Center. For tonight, a slight chance of overnight showers, increasing clouds, 75 degrees. Then for your Monday tomorrow, a 40% chance for rain and thunderstorms, partly sunny and hot, highs at 92. Sunny on Tuesday, temperatures around 90. Sunshine continues Wednesday, a little bit cooler, highs midweek at 85.
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0: Yeah, Fox Lady Jimmy with Mudd the Who from Who by Numbers in that set, and the tale of the Squeeze Box. That's a great album. That's a great tune. I remember when that tune came out, everybody was like, did you hear that tune from the Who? They came out with a very dirty song. It's not a dirty song. It's about an accordion. Unless your accordion is dirty, that's a great one. Hey, Offspring, they're coming up. Author on Autograph and Skid Row, they're on deck too.
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0: Here's your forecast from the ABK Flooring Weather Center. For tonight, a slight chance of overnight showers, increasing clouds, 75 degrees. Then for your Monday tomorrow, a 40% chance for rain and thunderstorms, partly sunny and hot, highs at 92. Sunny on Tuesday, temperatures around 90. Sunshine continues Wednesday, a little bit cooler, highs midweek at 85.
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0: The Top in LaGrange with Mud Bon Jovi in that set, Wanted Dead or Alive. I like what they're doing on tour, on their Forever tour. They change the tunes each and every night. Big stadium shows all the way through the fall. Unbelievable in concert. Way to go, Bon Jovi. Rock that tour. Fleetwood Mac, they're coming up. I'll throw on the Thunder from Down Under. And David Bowie is next.
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8: Here's your forecast from the ABK Flooring Weather Center. For tonight, a slight chance of overnight showers, increasing clouds, 75 degrees. Then for your Monday, tomorrow, a 40% chance for rain and thunderstorms, partly sunny and hot, highs at 92. Sunny on Tuesday, temperatures around 90. Sunshine continues Wednesday, a little bit cooler, highs midweek at 85.
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0: The eerie sounds of the Gold Dust Woman, Fleetwood Mac with Mud, David Bowie from Young Americans in that set. And Fame, What's Your Name? What's Your Name? What's Your Name? With help of friend John Lennon. I love that tune as they're both making fun of being very famous. And famous they are all the way. Hey, Bob Seger's coming up. Author on Aerosmith and BTO, they're on deck too.
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National Weather Service in Indianapolis has issued a severe thunderstorm warning for Central Knox County until 11:15 p.m. Eastern Daylight Time. At 10:44 p.m. Eastern Daylight Time, a severe thunderstorm was located near Russellville or near Vincennes, moving south at 30 miles per hour. Expected hazards include 60 miles per hour wind gusts. This is a radar-indicated threat. The following impacts are expected. Expect damage to roofs, siding, and trees. Locations impacted include Vincennes, Monroe City, Bruceville, and Vincennes University. For your protection, move to an interior room on the lowest floor of a building. Repeating, a severe thunderstorm warning has been issued until 11:15 p.m. Eastern Daylight Time for the following county: Knox, Indiana,

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National Weather Service in Indianapolis has issued a severe thunderstorm warning for southwestern Knox County until 11:30 p.m. Eastern Daylight Time. At 11:03 p.m. Eastern Daylight Time, a severe thunderstorm was located near St. Francisville, or near Vincennes, moving south at 35 miles per hour. Expected hazards include 60 miles per hour wind gusts. This is a radar-indicated threat. The following impacts are expected. Expect damage to roofs, siding, and trees. Locations impacted include Vincennes, Monroe City, and Decker. For your protection, move to an interior room on the lowest floor of a building. Repeating, a severe thunderstorm warning has been issued until 11:30 p.m. Eastern Daylight Time for the following county: Knox, Indiana,

National Weather Service in Paducah has issued a severe thunderstorm warning for northwestern Warwick County, eastern Gibson County, Pike County, until 10:45 p.m. Central Daylight Time, or 11:45 p.m. Eastern Daylight Time. At 10:06 p.m. Central Daylight Time, or 11:06 p.m. Eastern Daylight Time, severe thunderstorms were located along a line extending from 7 miles east of Vincennes to 9 miles northeast of Patoka to St. Francisville, moving southeast at 40 miles per hour. Expected hazards include 60 miles per hour wind gusts. This is a radar-indicated threat. The following impacts are expected. Expect damage to roofs, siding, and trees. Locations impacted include Princeton, Fort Branch, Oakland City, Petersburg, Lineville, Winslow, Potoka, Francisco, Somerville, Hazleton, Spurgeon, and Mackey. This includes the following highways: Interstate 69 in Indiana between mile markers 23 and 52. Interstate 64 in Indiana between mile markers 33 and 45. For your protection, move to an interior room on the lowest floor of a building. Repeating, a severe thunderstorm warning has been issued until 10:45 p.m. Central Daylight Time, or 11:45 p.m. Eastern Daylight Time for the following counties: in Indiana, Gibson and Pike,

0: Hey, yo, let me take you home tonight. Boston with Mud Leonard in that set. In Birmingham, they love the Governor. 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The Double Trouble, Double Vision tours on through the end of the year. Boy, that's going to be one fine tour and one great show for sure. Cream, they're coming up. I'll throw on U2 and Bad Company. They're next.
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1: Here's your forecast from the ABK Flooring Weather Center. For tonight, a slight chance of overnight showers, increasing clouds, 75 degrees. Then for your Monday tomorrow, a 40% chance for rain and thunderstorms, partly sunny and hot, highs at 92. Sunny on Tuesday, temperatures around 90. Sunshine continues Wednesday, a little bit cooler, highs midweek at 85.
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0: Groovy Man Groovy Cream and the Sunshine of Your Love with Mud. We heard Badco in that set, The Burning Sky. Hey, check it, like 3 days from right now, another full moon will be in the sky, and that one's called the Buck Moon. So do what you do when the full moon's in the sky that night. Pearl Jam, they're coming up. Author on Billy Idol and Ozzy is next.
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You might say that song was influenced by the early days of Guns N' Roses trying to make it big in L.A., which was like a jungle for some. You got a good one coming up from Led Zeppelin. Joni Mitchell did a song called California. Robert Plant and Jimmy Page visited her there to get a thumbs up on their California song from Led Zeppelin's fourth album.

0: royalty of rock and roll known as Queen. And even Alice Cooper, when I got together with him, said he couldn't understand what the meaning of the song was, even though it's Queen's most popular one. Hey, are you ready for this? The Doors guitarist Robbie Krieger got in a bad fight with his lady. And as he was leaving the house to cool off, he looked at her and said, "Why don't you just hit me?" Which influenced the song, and the original title was Hit Me. Well, Jim Morrison didn't like that idea, so he said, "Let's just make it Touch Me." I'm still waiting for a parody song about it called Tickle Me. Anyway, it's coming up next.
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0: A great story about this song. ZZ Top from their third album, 1973, Tres Hombres, guitarist, founding member, and vocalist Billy Gibbons said they were in the process of arranging the tracks on the album, and the engineer miscalculated, and that's why both songs ended up back-to-back. That's why they're played that way. Hey, good news for ZZ Top fans and ZZ Top. Cars coming up next. We want things shaken up a little bit.
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0: Rod Stewart. Hey, a couple of weeks ago, he was doing a show in Salt Lake City, and he was starved for air, almost passed out, but they gave him oxygen, and he finished the show. Apparently, the air is thin there. The elevation is 4,226 feet above sea level, and so there we go. Good for you, Rod. Keep it up, man. Great tour. White Snake. Up next.
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4: Here's your forecast from the ABK Flooring Weather Center. Overnight, increasing clouds, 75 degrees. Heading through this Monday, a 40% chance for showers and thunderstorms. Through the late morning, partly sunny otherwise, highs at 92. Sunny on Tuesday, temperatures around 90. Midweek, sunshine Wednesday, highs a little cooler at 85 degrees.
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0: Stevie Ray Vaughan sobered up and cleaned up. He was inducted into the Rock and Roll Hall of Heaven August 27th, 1990, but by that time he had over 5 years sobriety and being clean from other chemicals as well. Foreigner. This friend of mine got an idea from this next song. He took a thermometer with him when he took his lady out on a date, and after he kissed her, he took her temperature. I think it was 100.2.
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3: 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Was that one of the ones in Hoosiers?
6: I don't know. I know that they're famous for a beauty pageant, though. You can women can vie every summer to be the Bella Lugosi.
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6: the Bella Lugosi.
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9: Here's your forecast from the ABK Flooring Weather Center. Overnight, increasing clouds, 75 degrees. Heading through this Monday, a 40% chance for showers and thunderstorms. Through the late morning, partly sunny otherwise, highs at 92. Sunny on Tuesday, temperatures around 90. Midweek, sunshine Wednesday, highs a little cooler at 85 degrees.
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0: Stone Temple Pilots, Vaseline. You know how they got the idea for that song? They found some bugs in a jar of Vaseline. Amazing where rock and roll comes from. Here's one from Journey and a great idea. If you do these three things three times a day, you will improve your relationship. A great reminder.
1: You

0: The Canadian Rockers and the Trio triumph on tour for the first time in many, many years. I think 30 years since they've been out on the road. But anyway, that was one of their first songs, if not their very first song. And what they wanted to let us know was they're giving it to us straight, laying it on the line. Great rock and roll. We got one on the way. Steve Miller Band.
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1: Kept his spirit alive. J.J. Cale wrote and produced that song first. And then people like Eric Clapton redid some of his stuff. There's Lynyrd Skynyrd doing one of his great songs about being on the road. Knees in the Breeze. J.J. Cale was inducted into the Rock and Roll Hall of Heaven July 26, 2013 at the age of 74. A good one from Radiohead coming up. You ever feel like you don't fit in? That's the song.
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3: I

0: Here's your forecast from the ABK Flooring Weather Center. Overnight, increasing clouds, 75 degrees. Heading through this Monday, a 40% chance for showers and thunderstorms. Through the late morning, partly sunny otherwise, highs at 92. Sunny on Tuesday, temperatures around 90. Midweek, sunshine Wednesday, highs a little cooler at 85 degrees.
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0: Do ya? We certainly do, because we love the symphonic sound of Electric Light Orchestra beginning in the mid-70s by Jeff Lynne, adding symphony strings to electric guitars, keyboards, and drums, and they're still around, had a great tour this last year. Well, Led Zeppelin was recording their fourth album in Headley Grange Castle in England. And the caretaker had a black lab dog that became their honorary mascot. And they did a song entitled it after the dog, but there's no lyrics that refer to a dog, and it's still a really good song. Next.
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0: If you get a chance to catch Rush, do it on tour. And a song about trees in the forest and how they could and may communicate. Some great imagination goes into rock and roll. Kiss has a good one. You know, they started a rumor in the 70s after Gene Simmons flopped out his rather long tongue on stage. Somebody said that he had a cow's tongue sewn onto his, which is medically impossible. But maybe that's what influenced the next song.
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2: Good morning, everyone. Here's your latest forecast from the ABK Flooring Weather Center. The heat will continue again today and humid. For today, we're looking at partly sunny skies. Can't rule out a couple of showers and storms moving in. It'll still be hot and humid. Highs near 90. Then for tonight, again, a slight chance for a few showers and storms early, dropping to 75. For tomorrow, then, we're looking at some partly sunny skies, a high of 88. Looking ahead to Wednesday and Thursday, mostly sunny, a bit less humid. Highs both days in the mid-80s. And that's your latest forecast. I'm WTWO meteorologist Jesse Walker.
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2: Good morning, everyone. Here's your latest forecast from the ABK Flooring Weather Center. The heat will continue again today and humid. For today, we're looking at partly sunny skies. Can't rule out a couple of showers and storms moving in. It'll still be hot and humid. Highs near 90. Then for tonight, again, a slight chance for a few showers and storms early, dropping to 75. For tomorrow, then, we're looking at some partly sunny skies, a high of 88. Looking ahead to Wednesday and Thursday, mostly sunny, a bit less humid. Highs both days in the mid-80s. And that's your latest forecast. I'm WTWO meteorologist Jesse Walker.
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4: 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He's Clem and M.
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4: Good morning, everybody. Hope your weekend was a good one. I got out and played some golf down at Oak Meadow in Evansville yesterday. What a track. What a day. Now let's get on to sports. Major League Baseball, the Reds topped the Cardinals 5-3. Of course, you heard that one on the General. Took 10 innings, but the Reds get the win. Pirates topped the Cubbies 8-7. Brewers over the Rockies 11-2. Brewers starting pitcher Jacob Mizorowski strikes out 12 of his first 14 batters. Albert Cavanaugh's Atlanta Braves beat the Orioles 3-2 in 11 innings. Todd Lancaster's Red Sox over the Blue Jays 6-1. And the White Sox beat the Astros 12-3. On the PGA Tour, Jackson Koivun, just 24 days into his professional career, is already a winner on tour. The 21-year-old rookie successfully fended off Scottie Scheffler, the top-ranked player in the world, at the TPC Twin Cities to win the 3M Open title. Koivun, who only shed his amateur status earlier this month, fired a bogey-free 66 in the final round. That got him to 25 under on the week, which set a new tournament scoring record and was enough to pick up the three-shot win. The victory in his third PGA Tour start also earned him a $1.5 million check. As you heard on Memories, the Brickyard 400 took place yesterday. Corey Heim, running part-time this season in the NASCAR Cup Series, held off Christopher Bell and Joey Logano to win the Brickyard in his first ever visit to the Indianapolis Motor Speedway. In F1, McLaren's Lando Norris won the Hungarian Grand Prix, more than 14 seconds clear of Max Verstappen. In a slightly slower race in the Tour de France, Tadej Pogačar wins his race for the third consecutive year. It's the fifth win of his career at the Tour de France. In the NBA, LeBron James has officially signed his contract with the Philadelphia 76ers. Two-year deal worth about $8 million. The deal includes a player option plus a full 15% trade kicker. In the NFL, as training camps get going this week, the Arizona Cardinals reached a new one-year deal with quarterback Jacoby Brissett worth $15.5 million. The 49ers are starting training camp without head coach Kyle Shanahan, who's still recovering from injury suffered in a car accident earlier this month. Elsewhere, the Kansas City Chiefs and Patrick Mahomes confirmed Friday he's cleared for practice to open training camp coming off his torn ACL and LCL in December. Hope everybody has the best week ever, and to help do that, you know what to do. You got to be a good sport. Hey, this is Brino from the Rhodes Automotive Sports Desk.
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1: Good morning, everyone. Here's your latest forecast from the ABK Flooring Weather Center. The heat will continue again today and humid. For today, we're looking at partly sunny skies. Can't rule out a couple of showers and storms moving in. It'll still be hot and humid. Highs near 90. Then for tonight, again, a slight chance for a few showers and storms early, dropping to 75. For tomorrow, then, we're looking at some partly sunny skies, a high of 88. Looking ahead to Wednesday and Thursday, mostly sunny, a bit less humid, highs both days in the mid-80s. And that's your latest forecast. I'm WTWO meteorologist Jesse Walker.
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6: Guess Hooker was doing some doom scrolling just now.
7: I was.
6: Anything good?
7: No, I'm trying to find a recipe for dinner tonight.
6: Oh, yeah. How about Pizza Hut? There's Jeff Oske.
8: Hello.
6: He's at the NHTSA Sports Desk. Ace Cosby's at the engineering booth.
9: Hello.
6: I'm Josh Arnold. There's Tom.
10: One of my favorites.
11: Lemon pasta is always a hit.
10: Breakfast for dinner. Nothing better.
7: Well, we have an outdoor projector, and so we're going to do a movie night.
6: Oh, fun.
7: And so I'm trying to... And you said Sandlot, and I thought maybe we do a Sandlot themed. Watch that movie and do something like that.
11: You need to watch Sandlot 2.
7: Okay.
11: Trust me.
7: I'll give it a try.
6: Maybe you can do a double feature.
7: Oh, we could.
6: You could go... I mean, you want to go ballpark food?
7: Yeah. Yeah,
6: some
7: we could
6: dogs,
7: do that.
6: Some hot dogs, nachos, some...
11: Yeah, popcorn, obviously.
7: Yes, we have to do popcorn.
11: Think what you get at the drive-in. You get popcorn... Popcorn.
8: Ooh, big soft pretzel.
11: An soft HJ. Pretzel.
10: Yeah. second base. You know, the usual. So I'm
11: You need to take your kids to a drive-in this year.
6: I love a soft pretzel.
11: I don't like it.
6: You know what? I'd rather have a soft pretzel than an HJ.
7: And that's where you are.
10: I don't like people eating in my car.
6: When we went to the drive-in, we used to get lawn chairs and outside.
11: Sit outside or put the table up, or you in the back,
7: park
11: put the back up.
7: Yeah, you park
11: backwards.
10: You know, I hate eating outside.
11: You're just no fun.
10: He
6: also hates movies. You know what? The drive-in's not for him. He hates other drivers.
11: He's shortchanging his children out of a wonderful experience.
6: Remember how honked at the guy who left his headlights on too long?
11: Yes. Oh, yeah. Gosh.
6: There's like a whole etiquette. There's drive...
10: See, I don't even know that. I don't know the etiquette.
7: Yeah. Oh, you would... Yeah, you'd wreck a lot of people's experience.
10: Yeah. Oh, I do that every day.
6: One of the greatest nights of my life was at a drive-in. It was the family... And we saw Indiana Jones and the Last Crusade and The Naked Gun.
7: Yeah.
10: See, The Naked Gun is one of the greatest movies.
6: Oh, that was two of the most entertaining movies I've ever seen.
7: Yeah.
10: So last night I was having dinner with Finn, my 13-year-old daughter, and I looked up, and it was one of those places where there's a restaurant over here, and the bar is kind of in the other room, but they had a huge TV in there, which I hate, by the way, in restaurants.
11: Yeah, we know.
10: And but I saw, what are they doing? And it was a commercial for the bug assault.
6: Which
10: I'd never heard of, which are these pistol rifle things that you put salt in and they shoot flies.
11: I thought you ordered one.
10: I have got to get one. I was starting to order one and I got sidetracked.
11: Oh, that's a shock.
10: But they're so cool.
6: I almost got you one when I was at Bass Pro last week, but I couldn't remember if you wanted the more pistol or more rifle-y one.
7: Mm.
6: And you were, I didn't know if I could text you. But
11: I think you're a pistol guy, aren't you?
6: You a pistol packing mama?
10: I don't know. I mean,
11: oh, with the hat, you're right. The rifle might work.
10: Yeah, does the rifle have more distance?
6: And is it a pump action?
7: I don't know.
6: Yeah.
10: Yeah, wow.
6: Well, which would you prefer?
10: I don't know. Can you get a bump stock on them so you can turn them into something serious? No, I mean, because you take out flies.
7: I have the electrified tennis racket.
11: Yeah.
6: That's fun.
11: Those are fun. Yeah.
6: My friends and I would see how long our we would do the tip of our nose.
7: Are you serious?
6: Yeah. Hurts. Oh, yeah.
10: Yeah, there's a whole show, dumb things that we did.
7: Oh, yeah.
6: Yeah, idiots. Okay. Yeah. Oh, yeah. No, you get two of those and do like a little tennis racket like battle. They're fun.
10: I see. Now, it's time to go ahead back over to the news desk with Chris Teeley. What have we missed over
11: there? Wyoming outhouse expert. Boy, there's a title on
10: you. You know, I'm in my third year at university. Oh, what are you studying? Oh, I'm becoming an outhouse expert.
6: Oh, well, what state?
11: Urging people to stop trying to retrieve items lost inside vault toilets. Adam Fink, the owner of Laird Sanitation LLC, explained doing so is simply not worth the risk or the effort. He told, boy, Cowboy State Daily's in the news a lot today. A vault toilet can be anywhere from 3 to 10 feet deep. If you jump in, you may not be touching bottom.
6: Oh! Well, you're kind of touching bottom.
10: Yeah. Oh, my God.
11: Mr. Fink continued, aside from a family heirloom or a wedding ring, it's not worth digging through a pile of waste to recover something that's fallen into a toilet.
6: Anna, is wedding ring even worth it?
11: No. Oh. No. I love you, honey, but no.
3: Can you tread trowel? Like, can you keep yourself afloat?
7: It's like quicksand, I guess.
11: And even
10: there's probably a lot of liquid in there.
11: Even if you do drop something that you really want back, you should always call someone, not try to get it yourself. Not only are vault toilets filled with the same biodegradable chemical solution in portable toilets, but they're also the lily pads that give people a false sense of hope. I guess that's because they're lower to the ground and we're talking about the ones that are... They're an outhouse, basically. Right. They're not.
3: No, if you got a 3 or 4 year old, you can grab them by the ankles, lower them down. They could probably retrieve it right off the top.
10: No, we had a. this has been in the news because we had two of these in the last couple of weeks. The first one was the guy in Fresno. They had to call the Fresno Sheriff's Department to get this poor guy out. He fell into a toilet in Shaver Lake after dropping his sunglasses in.
11: Yeah.
10: The first article said they sprayed him down before and decontaminated him.
7: Ugh.
10: But the second one was, it turned out when they got there, he didn't speak English. So they had to get someone to come over and translate. I'm sure the first thing they translated was numero dos, explaining what he was doing. But he had dropped his sunglasses in there, which, is, as I pointed out, was probably the second worst accident involving sunglasses since O.J. took out Ron Goldman. Oh, never mind. but I've got a better one for you. This is so brutal.
6: You love these stories.
10: Yeah, this one, though, there's a lot of detail there.
11: Okay.
10: This is from the Associated Press. A woman who accidentally dropped her cell phone into the hole of an outhouse in a national forest fell in while trying to retrieve it. She had to be rescued by firefighters in Washington State. Brennan Fire Department Chief Tim Manley said the woman, who was at the top of Mount Walker in the Olympic National Forest northwest of Seattle, had been using her phone when it fell into the toilet. Described as a vault toilet, the tank stores up to 1,000 gallons of what they describe as excreta. I believe that's the Latin for pool of poop. Mr. Manley said she disassembled the toilet seat and used dog leashes to try to get the phone. Eventually using the leashes to tie herself off as she reached for it.
6: Tom Cruise style.
11: Yeah.
10: This gets better. That effort failed and she fell head first into the toilet.
11: And that, the reason she did that is why Mr. Fink is talking about here. He said these tanks or vaults develop a bit of a crust on top. So the toilet paper you'll see looks kind of like a lily pad.
6: Right.
11: And the objects will fall on top. And you think that's the bottom when reality it's not.
6: You bust through that.
11: Right. Exactly.
6: In 8 feet.
11: Mm-hmm. Which is probably by the way, what's going on there.
10: After this happened, this woman, I understand she had really crappy cell phone service. Can you imagine?
11: No.
10: God.
3: Like, even if you could retrieve it, do you want it back?
11: No.
7: Yeah. Never.
11: It's all in the cloud. Get a new one.
10: There was a whole thing on Reddit of what would you what objects do you have that you would, if they dropped in, you actually take the time and trouble to clean off?
11: And
6: I
11: you
6: just
11: read
6: don't
11: that.
6: Know that I'm I don't know no. what I'd have.
3: That, I'm poor enough, I don't care about anything that I own.
10: But this guy, I love the way they describe this guy as an outhouse expert. Hey, dude, quit bragging, okay?
11: Yeah.
10: we all know that you're...
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5: From Shake Broadcasting Sports and the Rhodes Automotive Sports Desk, I'm Ryan Emmons. Good morning, everybody. Hope your weekend was a good one. I got out and played some golf down at Oak Meadow in Evansville yesterday. What a track. What a day. Now let's get on to sports. Major League Baseball, the Reds topped the Cardinals 5-3. Of course, you heard that one on the general. Took 10 innings, but the Reds get the win. Pirates topped the Cubbies 8-7. Brewers over the Rockies 11-2. Brewers starting pitcher Jacob Mizorowski strikes out 12 of his first 14 batters. Albert Cavanaugh's Atlanta Braves beat the Orioles 3-2 in 11 innings. Todd Lancaster's Red Sox over the Blue Jays 6-1. And the White Sox beat the Astros 12-3. On the PGA Tour, Jackson Koivun, just 24 days into his professional career, is already a winner on tour. The 21-year-old rookie successfully fended off Scottie Scheffler, the top-ranked player in the world, at the TPC Twin Cities to win the 3M Open title. Koivun, who only shed his amateur status earlier this month, fired a bogey-free 66 in the final round. That got him to 25 under on the week, which set a new tournament scoring record and was enough to pick up the three-shot win. The victory in his third PGA Tour start also earned him a $1.5 million check. As you heard on Memories, the Brickyard 400 took place yesterday. Corey Heim, running part-time this season in the NASCAR Cup Series, held off Christopher Bell and Joey Logano to win the Brickyard in his first ever visit to the Indianapolis Motor Speedway. In F1, McLaren's Lando Norris won the Hungarian Grand Prix, more than 14 seconds clear of Max Verstappen. In a slightly slower race in the Tour de France, Tadej Pogačar wins his race for the third consecutive year. It's the fifth win of his career at the Tour de France. In the NBA, LeBron James has officially signed his contract with the Philadelphia 76ers. Two-year deal worth about $8 million bucks. The deal includes a player option plus a full 15% trade kicker. In the NFL, as training camps get going this week, the Arizona Cardinals reached a new one-year deal with quarterback Jacoby Brissett worth $15.5 million. The 49ers are starting training camp without head coach Kyle Shanahan, who's still recovering from injuries suffered in a car accident earlier this month. Elsewhere, the Kansas City Chiefs and Patrick Mahomes confirmed Friday he's cleared for practice to open training camp coming off his torn ACL and LCL in December. Hope everybody has the best week ever, and to help do that, you know what to do. You got to be a good sport. Hey, this is Brino from the Rhodes Automotive Sports Desk.
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4: Good morning, everyone. Here's your latest forecast from the ABK Flooring Weather Center. The heat will continue again today and humid. For today, we're looking at partly sunny skies. Can't rule out a couple of showers and storms moving in. It'll still be hot and humid. Highs near 90. Then for tonight, again, a slight chance for a few showers and storms early, dropping to 75. For tomorrow, then, we're looking at some partly sunny skies, a high of 88. Looking ahead to Wednesday and Thursday, mostly sunny, a bit less humid, highs both days in the mid-80s. And that's your latest forecast. I'm WTWO meteorologist Jesse Walker.
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6: There's Pat Godwin.
8: Hey, Chick.
6: And I saw Pat. We got a big... big surprise for you coming up. There's Josh Arnold.
8: Hi.
6: Jeff Oske.
9: Yes.
6: And Ace Cosby.
9: Good
6: now, Pat, I don't want to force you to do anything you don't want to do, but a listener from our email just for you, Dear Bob and Tom Show, specifically, Pat, I'm a full-time rural mail carrier, being part-time for 9 years. I listen to your show every day. I'd like to request my favorite song by, yes, Pat Godwin. I know it might be a little much for him to perform it right now with his shoulder and all.
8: Yeah, it hurts.
6: But I'll give you a hint. It sounds an awful lot, a lot like The Wreck of the Edmund Fitzgerald.
8: And that's their favorite song.
6: That's their favorite song. That's Zach. Mm.
8: Christy, this is your least favorite song.
7: My Zach, least right? favorite,
6: Zach,
7: yes.
6: Absolutely.
8: And we've all heard it a lot, but this is a fan requesting, and it's my first. Let's see how that shoulder feels. You know what? It hurts, right. Jeff. It hurts a little bit.
9: Oh, it looks like it hurts.
8: I play with pain.
6: That's right.
9: Oh, this is a mistake. He's grabbing his guitar.
6: There it is.
9: Man.
6: Look at that.
9: Oh, man, he just exclaimed.

0: The Cubbies 8-7. Brewers over the Rockies 11-2. Brewers starting pitcher Jacob Mizorowski strikes out 12 of his first 14 batters. Albert Cavanaugh's Atlanta Braves beat the Orioles 3-2 in 11 innings. Todd Lancaster's Red Sox over the Blue Jays 6-1. And the White Sox beat the Astros 12-3. On the PGA Tour, Jackson Koivun, just 24 days into his professional career, is already a winner on tour. The 21-year-old rookie successfully fended off Scottie Scheffler, the top-ranked player in the world, at the TPC Twin Cities to win the 3M Open title. Koivun, who only shed his amateur status earlier this month, fired a bogey-free 66 in the final round. That got him to 25 under on the week, which set a new tournament scoring record and was enough to pick up the three-shot win. The victory in his third PGA Tour start also earned him a $1.5 million check. As you heard on Memories, the Brickyard 400 took place yesterday. Corey Heim, running part-time this season in the NASCAR Cup Series, held off Christopher Bell and Joey Logano to win the Brickyard in his first ever visit to the Indianapolis Motor Speedway. In F1, McLaren's Lando Norris won the Hungarian Grand Prix, more than 14 seconds clear of Max Verstappen. In a slightly slower race in the Tour de France, Tadej Pogačar wins his race for the third consecutive year. It's the fifth win of his career at the Tour de France. In the NBA, LeBron James has officially signed his contract with the Philadelphia 76ers. Two-year deal worth about $8 million. The deal includes a player option plus a full 15% trade kicker. In the NFL, as training camps get going this week, the Arizona Cardinals reached a new one-year deal with quarterback Jacoby Brissett worth $15.5 million. The 49ers are starting training camp without head coach Kyle Shanahan, who's still recovering from injuries suffered in a car accident earlier this month. Elsewhere, the Kansas City Chiefs and Patrick Mahomes confirmed Friday he's cleared for practice to open training camp coming off his torn ACL and LCL in December. Hope everybody has the best week ever, and to help do that, you know what to do. You got to be a good sport. Hey, this is Brino from the Rhodes Automotive Sports Desk.
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2: Good morning, everyone. Here's your latest forecast from the ABK Flooring Weather Center. The heat will continue again today and humid. For today, we're looking at partly sunny skies. Can't rule out a couple of showers and storms moving in. It'll still be hot and humid. Highs near 90. Then for tonight, again, a slight chance for a few showers and storms early, dropping to 75. For tomorrow, then, we're looking at some partly sunny skies, a high of 88. Looking ahead to Wednesday and Thursday, mostly sunny, a bit less humid. Highs both days in the mid-80s. And that's your latest forecast. I'm WTWO meteorologist Jesse Walker.

0: for the top-ranked player in the world at the TPC Twin Cities to win the 3M Open title. Koivun, who only shed his amateur status earlier this month, fired a bogey-free 66 in the final round. That got him to 25-under on the week, which set a new tournament scoring record and was enough to pick up the three-shot win. The victory in his third PGA Tour start also earned him a $1.5 million check. As you heard on Memories, the Brickyard 400 took place yesterday. Corey Heim, running part-time this season in the NASCAR Cup Series, held off Christopher Bell and Joey Logano to win the Brickyard in his first ever visit to the Indianapolis Motor Speedway. In F1, McLaren's Lando Norris won the Hungarian Grand Prix, more than 14 seconds clear of Max Verstappen. In a slightly slower race in the Tour de France, Tadej Pogačar wins his race for the third consecutive year. It's the fifth win of his career at the Tour de France. In the NBA, LeBron James has officially signed his contract with the Philadelphia 76ers. 2-year deal worth about $8 million bucks. The deal includes a player option plus a full 15% trade kicker. In the NFL, as training camps get going this week, the Arizona Cardinals reached a new 1-year deal with quarterback Jacoby Brissett worth $15.5 million. The 49ers are starting training camp without head coach Kyle Shanahan, who's still recovering from injuries suffered in a car accident earlier this month. Elsewhere, the Kansas City Chiefs and Patrick Mahomes confirmed Friday he's cleared for practice to open training camp coming off his torn ACL and LCL in December. Hope everybody has the best week ever, and to help do that, you know what to do. You got to be a good sport. Hey, this is Brino from the Rhodes Automotive Sports Desk.
1: 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A light breakfast will start the day at 8 a.m. Shotgun start at 8:30. 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Save the dates and join in one of the premier antique tractor shows across the Midwest. The White River Valley Antique Show September 9th through the 12th at the Davies County Fairgrounds in Elnora. Don't miss it.
2: Good morning, everyone. Here's your latest forecast from the ABK Flooring Weather Center. The heat will continue again today and humid. For today, we're looking at partly sunny skies. Can't rule out a couple of showers and storms moving in. It'll still be hot and humid. Highs near 90. Then for tonight, again, a slight chance for a few showers and storms early, dropping to 75. For tomorrow, then, we're looking at some partly sunny skies, a high of 88. Looking ahead to Wednesday and Thursday, mostly sunny, a bit less humid. Highs both days in the mid-80s. And that's your latest forecast. I'm WTWO meteorologist Jesse Walker.
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0: Come back Saturday for another big night of great live entertainment as superstars Lone Star will be on the big stage at the Turkey Trot Festival. September 10th through the 13th at the Montgomery Brewington Park. 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
3: It'll be a pretty high year of insect pressure in soybeans this year just because we're having so much late planted soybeans.
2: Stewart says farmers are looking for efficient one-pass products to control multiple pests, and Elevist can maximize return on investment.
3: It does hit the caterpillars like soybean potworms, green clover worms, soybean loopers. 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Kind of bringing both of those together in one product really makes sense and hits on those three components about being broad spectrum, good knockdown, and then also that residual performance.
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5: Good morning, everyone. Here's your latest forecast from the ABK Flooring Weather Center. The heat will continue again today and humid. For today, we're looking at partly sunny skies. Can't rule out a couple of showers and storms moving in. It'll still be hot and humid. Highs near 90. Then for tonight, again, a slight chance for a few showers and storms early, dropping to 75. For tomorrow, then, we're looking at some partly sunny skies, a high of 88. Looking ahead to Wednesday and Thursday, mostly sunny, a bit less humid. Highs both days in the mid-80s. And that's your latest forecast. I'm WTWO meteorologist Jesse Walker.
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7: Studios. Christy Lee at the news desk.
8: Hey. That's a hey.
7: Hey. There's Pat Godwin.
9: Hello.
7: There's Josh Arnold.
10: How you doing?
7: Oh,
8: there you go.
7: There, those two go at it. There's Ace Cosby.
11: Hey.
7: Jeff Hoske.
12: How's it going, Dad?
7: Oh, that's right.
8: Have you heard from Elle this morning?
7: Not yet.
10: Hopefully she's sleeping in on her birthday.
8: I hope so.
7: And congratulations to Todd Coombe. He won $1,000. How about that, huh? What do you?
8: How about that?
7: How about that? I don't know.
10: Probably. Yeah.
7: Christy, how about
10: regional thing?
7: How about the news?
10: Check local listings.
7: Yeah.
8: Anybody following Punch, the orphan monkey, on their Instagram?
10: Oh
8: account?
10: Yeah.
7: No, of course.
10: What's he up
7: not?
10: To?
8: What do you mean? Of course not.
10: I'm against orphan monkeys.
7: You ever see them? Very sad. No one wants to.
8: He's
7: older
8: at a
7: monkey.
8: Zoo, you guys. He's not totally orphaned. He's,
10: oh,
8: but he stole people's hearts.
10: Cup.
8: He was clinging to an orangutan stuffed animal because he was rejected by his mother at birth.
7: Oh,
8: so they raised him at the zoo, and he had a little trouble getting people to like him in the zoo, in the monkey community.
10: And
8: now,
10: else?
8: Go ahead.
10: Any other sad facts?
8: No, he's been accepted into the group.
10: Okay.
8: And he celebrated his first birthday over the weekend.
10: Oh, well, that's nice.
8: 2,500 birthday cards from around the world for Little Punch. And, of course, he was very heavily visited by folks at the Tokyo Zoo.
10: Sedated.
8: What?
10: Heavily sedated.
8: No. Punch.

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1: 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There's been some support in the cash hog market. Processors have been more aggressive in their procurement efforts as they've been moving needed numbers. Demand remains a focal point. Pork's a competitively priced protein in the retail space here at home, which is helping provide support to domestic demand. Globally, there continues to be bright spots for demand, but there are lingering concerns about long-term strength. Pork values closed firm Friday up 15 cents at 104.63. Picnics were sharply higher. Bellies were also up. Estimated hog slaughter was 393,000 head, and box beef was lower on light demand for moderate offerings.
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3: Good morning, everyone. Here's your latest forecast from the ABK Florian Weather Center. The heat will continue again today and humid. For today, we're looking at partly sunny skies. Can't rule out a couple of showers and storms moving in. It'll still be hot and humid. Highs near 90. Then for tonight, again, a slight chance for a few showers and storms early, dropping to 75. For tomorrow, then, we're looking at some partly sunny skies, a high of 88. Looking ahead to Wednesday and Thursday, mostly sunny, a bit less humid. Highs both days in the mid-80s. And that's your latest forecast. I'm WTWO meteorologist Jesse Walker.
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7: Good morning, everyone. Here's your latest forecast from the ABK Flooring Weather Center. The heat will continue again today and humid. For today, we're looking at partly sunny skies. Can't rule out a couple of showers and storms moving in. It'll still be hot and humid. Highs near 90. Then for tonight, again, a slight chance for a few showers and storms early, dropping to 75. For tomorrow, then, we're looking at some partly sunny skies, a high of 88. Looking ahead to Wednesday and Thursday, mostly sunny, a bit less humid. Highs both days in the mid-80s. And that's your latest forecast. I'm WTWO meteorologist Jesse Walker.
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2: Good morning, everyone. Here's your latest forecast from the ABK Flooring Weather Center. The heat will continue again today and humid. For today, we're looking at partly sunny skies. Can't rule out a couple of showers and storms moving in. It'll still be hot and humid. Highs near 90. Then for tonight, again, a slight chance for a few showers and storms early, dropping to 75. For tomorrow, then, we're looking at some partly sunny skies, a high of 88. Looking ahead to Wednesday and Thursday, mostly sunny, a bit less humid. Highs both days in the mid-80s. And that's your latest forecast. I'm WTWO meteorologist Jesse Walker.
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13: Yeah. I'm not a Monday guy either. But here we are. It's the Lunchbox Classic Rock Razor 94.5. Big Al with you right here on the radio. Let's go ahead and take a look at our national days that you should be celebrating today if you get around to it. It's Bagpipe Appreciation Day. Also, Cross Atlantic Communication Day. Gary Gygax Day. Okay. National Chicken Finger Day. We all like the chicken fingers, don't you? Yeah, that's a good. National Creme Brulee Day. So if you make creme brulee, today is your day. National Korean War Veterans Armistice Day. National Scotch Day. Woo! Yeah, I don't like scotch. Also, Norfolk Day. Take your house plants for a walk day. Take your pants for a walk day and walk on stilts day. Walk on stilts. All right. Got that. Okay.

0: The Gronk Razor 94.5. Big Al with you with Fat Bottom Girls. Yeah, that is Queen. All right, folks. 24% of people say flirting with ChatGPT counts as cheating. Find out if your significant other is screwing Siri, jabbing Gemini, or pounding Perplexity with today's list of the top signs your partner is cheating on you with AI. Yeah. All right, she screams Claude during sex, and your name is Larry. Yeah. He can only get aroused if you dress as a mobile device. Yeah. Even your teenager thinks she spends too much time on her phone, yeah. When you ask to borrow his phone, he says, so you're into a threesome, yeah. Yeah, top signs your partner is cheating on you with AI. All right, here we go. The baby she supposedly had with you is a rainbow orb and pulsates when it talks, yeah. He bought a diamond necklace for his iPhone, yeah. You find her account on ChatGPT Harmony, yeah. You caught him dry humping a data center, yeah. And she screams, I just got dumped when her phone dies. Oh! Now that we've got that figured out, where are we eating? How about the Corner Cafe on this Monday? 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
8: Good morning, everyone. Here's your latest forecast from the ABK Flooring Weather Center. The heat will continue again today and humid. For today, we're looking at partly sunny skies. Can't rule out a couple of showers and storms moving in. It'll still be hot and humid. Highs near 90. Then for tonight, again, a slight chance for a few showers and storms early, dropping to 75. For tomorrow, then, we're looking at some partly sunny skies, a high of 88. Looking ahead to Wednesday and Thursday, mostly sunny, a bit less humid. Highs both days in the mid-80s. And that's your latest forecast. I'm WTWO meteorologist Jesse Walker.
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0: Classic Rock Lunchbox. Big Al with you on a razor on this Monday with Bon Jovi and Living on a Prayer. All right, folks, it's National Chicken Finger Day. Chickens don't actually have fingers, but if they did, they'd spend all day giving the middle one to Colonel Sanders. Yep. And your herbs and spices, buddy. It's also National New Jersey Day. We're reminding you so you don't forget about it. Yeah. A two-day funeral for Senator Lindsey Graham will take place on Tuesday and Wednesday, and a funeral service will be held for Senator Mitch McConnell as soon as they admit he died a month ago, right? 105 million Americans are currently not working. There's even a name for them, influencers. Yep. 11% of Americans have had a flirty conversation with AI. The rest of us know where we can get a robotic relationship by getting married. Yeah. Police say searching for two men who parachuted off the Space Needle. And they are searching for them. I guess it is possible to get too high in Seattle. Yeah. Florida man was convicted of having sex in a public with a vacuum. His wife won't leave him because it's really hard to find a man who loves the vacuum. Yeah. An expedition to find Amelia Earhart's plane will begin this October. Earhart is famous for being the only woman who refused to stop for directions. Yeah. Let's see. A Polish man set a record by covering his naked body with snow for over 2 hours. The record? Most shriveled balls. Yeah. Yeah, the world's oldest ballerina is 77. Her main challenge is finding ballet shoes that fit over compression socks. Yeah. And finally, a kitten in England was born with two noses and two mouths. It's the biggest shock in the animal kingdom since a cat was born with empathy. Yeah. Aww. Stick around. More coming up on the Lunchbox. Big Al, when you're ready here on a razor. 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The Southern Indiana Tractor Pullers are coming to town. 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
2: Good morning, everyone. Here's your latest forecast from the ABK Flooring Weather Center. The heat will continue again today and humid. For today, we're looking at partly sunny skies. Can't rule out a couple of showers and storms moving in. It'll still be hot and humid. Highs near 90. Then for tonight, again, a slight chance for a few showers and storms early, dropping to 75. For tomorrow, then, we're looking at some partly sunny skies, a high of 88. Looking ahead to Wednesday and Thursday, mostly sunny, a bit less humid. Highs both days in the mid-80s. And that's your latest forecast. I'm WTWO meteorologist Jesse Walker.
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0: Bad Company and Shooting Star here on Classic Rock Razor 94.5. Big Al with you on the Lunchbox. And folks, don't forget to join us this Saturday, August 1st. We'll be down at the Strassen Fest Show and Shine Car Show and Chili Cook-Off. Back again this year at the Schrader Complex, and that will take place starting at 9 a.m. to 3 p.m. This Saturday. And, of course, the feature awards for the top 40 cars and trucks, 99 and older, top 10, 2000 and newer, best of show for car, truck, Jeep, and bike, plus Chili Cook-Off, all presented by Holland American Legion Riders, post 343. And the fine folks right here at Razor 94.5 will be on hand broadcasting live with your chance to win some Razor gear, some great tickets that will be given away, Holiday World and Splash and Safari, and much more. 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
4: 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I'm John Perkins with a Brownfield Market Update. 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Soybeans and corn are pressured by the drop in crude oil, along with improved rainfall chances for parts of the Midwest. August beans are down 38 and a quarter at 1209 and three quarters. September's 38 and a half lower at 1201 and three quarters. September corn's 12 and three quarters lower at 451 and a half. December's down 13 and a half at 474. Live and feeder cattle are lower on the resumption of live cattle imports from Mexico. August lives down 82 at 226.25. October's 222 lower, 220.27. August feeders are down 302 at 342.30. And a profit taken in spillover from cattle. August hogs are 32 lower at 102.52. October's down 155 at 86.
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5: Good morning, everyone. Here's your latest forecast from the ABK Flooring Weather Center. The heat will continue again today and humid. For today, we're looking at partly sunny skies. Can't rule out a couple of showers and storms moving in. It'll still be hot and humid. Highs near 90. Then for tonight, again, a slight chance for a few showers and storms early, dropping to 75. For tomorrow, then, we're looking at some partly sunny skies, a high of 88. Looking ahead to Wednesday and Thursday, mostly sunny, a bit less humid, highs both days in the mid-80s. And that's your latest forecast. I'm WTWO meteorologist Jesse Walker.
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1: 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I'm Brian Emmons with Razor 945 News. Gibson County Sheriff's deputies arrested a Petersburg man after responding to a disturbance on Outer Lake Road east of Princeton involving a white Chevy Tahoe and two people. Following a brief investigation, deputies took 66-year-old Larry Dunn of Petersburg into custody and transported him to the Gibson County Detention Center. Dunn was charged with criminal recklessness with a deadly weapon and resisting law enforcement. A Flat Rock, Illinois man has been arrested in a cold case murder investigation in Crawford County. Illinois State Police says 46-year-old Matthew Miller is charged with three counts of first-degree murder in the shooting death of 74-year-old Norman England from Freelandville, Indiana. England was shot inside a relative's home in Flat Rock on August 21st of 2014. Miller was arrested Friday and taken to the Crawford County Jail. The Knox County Fair of 2026 gets underway today and runs through Saturday at the fairgrounds in Bicknell. The fair offers a mix of agricultural showcases, 4-H competitions, and family entertainment. The Little Miss and Mr. Pageant take place at 5:30 this evening, followed by the Miss Knox County Fair Queen Contest at 7. There will be a truck and tractor pull tonight beginning at 6:30. More information can be found on the Knox County Fair's Facebook page. The Indiana Department of Transportation is advising motorists of several road projects beginning next week across southwest Indiana. In Knox County, overnight milling, paving, and stripping of Hart Street in Vincennes is scheduled to begin today. Work will take place from 9 p.m. to 6 a.m. for about 1 week, with traffic stoppages of up to 20 minutes possible. In Sullivan County today, State Road 48 between U.S. 41 and Fry Street near Shelburne and Jasonville will close for about a week for a chip and seal project. Traffic will be detoured using U.S. 41, State Route 54, and State Road 59. Also beginning today, State Road 56 near Hazleton in Pike and Gibson counties will close between Dead Level Road and Cutoff Road for a small structure replacement. The closure is expected to remain in place through the end of August with a detour using U.S. 41, State Road 64, and State Road 65. In Dubois County, State Road 145 near Birdseye is scheduled to close again on Wednesday, July 29th, as crews resume a culvert replacement project. This closure is expected to continue into early November with traffic detoured via I-64, State Road 37, and State Road 64. One obituary, Kevin Ray Stafford, 61, of Washington, passed away on Monday, July 20th. Visitation will be held from 1 p.m. to 3 p.m. on Saturday, August 8th at the Ed Lee Mortuary. A funeral service will immediately follow at 3 p.m. Burial will take place at a later date in Sugarland Memory Gardens. And that's your Razor 945 News.
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3: Good afternoon, everyone. Here's your latest forecast from the ABK Flooring Weather Center. Partly sunny, could see a few scattered showers and storms, a high of 90. Tonight, maybe a shower storm, mostly early, dropping to 75. Then for tomorrow, partly sunny, 88. Wednesday and Thursday look good, mostly sunny, a bit less humid, highs in the mid-80s. And that's your latest forecast. I'm WTWO meteorologist Jesse Walker.
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4: Big Al with you on the Lunchbox, hour number two on this Monday, 27th day of July. Let's go ahead and finish up our headlines, making their way across the world, across the nation right here at home. Well, folks, linguists say the golden age of languages occurred between 1,000 and 3,000 years ago when humans spoke tens of thousands of languages. Nowadays, you can only find that many languages among cab drivers. Yeah. Punch the Monkey celebrated his first birthday, not to be confused with Spank the Monkey, who celebrated daily by teenage boys. Yeah. It's officially Shark Week. Shark Week started as a gimmick in the 1980s and went on to become a global phenomenon. Sort of like President Trump, yeah? Comic-Con screened the backstory of Robert Downey Jr.'s Dr. Doom. It was shot of a Brinks truck pulling up and a shot of him saying, "I'm in," yeah. All right, I ruined that one, so I'll give that a... Johnny Depp showed up at Comic-Con as Ebenezer Scrooge. Had nothing to do with the movie. He loves wearing wigs and makeup that much, yeah. Marvel revealed the new Black Panther. Congratulations to Lindsey Graham's sister. Ryan Gosling will star in Ghost Rider to prepare for his role as a guy who is so freaking hot that he's on fire. Gosling will do nothing, yeah. Apple TV is launching its first dating show. From the producers of F1 comes Who Wants to F Someone? Yeah. Larry the Cable Guy was hospitalized for appendicitis. The nurses made sure to get him a hospital gown with no sleeves. And which is why his new catchphrase is, "Get her catheterized." Yeah. Spotify wants to be the new MTV, or so they are also going to stop playing music. David Lee Roth canceled the rest of his tour. This affects your summer plans. You're David Lee Roth, yeah. Pam Anderson may not be in the Baywatch reboot because of her age. The only thing she gives mouth-to-mouth to is an oxygen tank now, yeah. Wrestler Triple H turns 57 today. He's celebrating with his brother's preparation. Hello, brother. All right. LeBron James is a 76er, but enough about his age. He's also going to play basketball for Philadelphia. Yeah. LeBron James signed a 2-year deal to play with Philadelphia. However, if he gets just one little flight, he'll be sent back to L.A. to live with his auntie and uncle in Bel Air. Yeah. So, welcome to the 76ers, Bronny James. Yeah. There you have it. All right, let's do some music for you. We got Metallica, "Wherever I May Roam," here on the Lunchbox. Classic rock, rocking you on the Razor 94.5.

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0: Classic Rock Razor 94.5 with Rush, Spirit of the Radio. Big Al with you on the Lunchbox. And folks, if you have a birthday on this 27th day of July, we, of course, wish you a happy birthday.
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0: All right, if you have a birthday today, you celebrate with Winnie Harlow, 32, model with vitiligo, who is dating Wiz Khalifa. All right, no idea, right? Tori Lanez, rapper convicted of shooting Megan Thee Stallion, is 34 today. Cheyenne Kimball, former country singer who used to be in Gloriana, is 36 today. Taylor Schilling, Piper Chapman on Orange is the New Black, 42. Kenny Wormald, how about that? Wormald, Ren McCormick in the 2011 remake of Footloose, is 42. Jonathan Rhys Meyers, he is 48. Bishop Haymoon on Vikings, you know, whatever. Alex Rodriguez is 51, former Yankee who let J-Lo slip through his fingers. Pete Bjorn, 52, Scarlett Johansson's duet partner in Bad Dreams. Maya Rudolph, bridesmaids and former SNL live star, is 54. Let's see. Triple H, WWE, a superstar. His real name is Paul Michael Levesque, 57 today. Sasha Mitchell is 59. Cody on Step by Step. I think he was also in Dallas as JR's son. Donnie Yen is 63. Blind high table assassin Kane in the John Wick Chapter 4. Bill Ingvall, part of the Blue Collar Comedy Tour, is 69. Yahoo Sirius, Albert Einstein and Young Einstein, is 73. Maureen McGovern, who gave us It's Got to Be a Morning After, she's 77. Peggy Fleming, Olympic gold medal winning figure skater, 78. Betty Thomas, Hill Street Blues actress turned director, is 79. Bobby Gentry, who gave us the ode to Billy Joe, is either 82 or 84. Julian McMahon, born on this date in 1968, Dr. Doom in the 2005 and 2007 Fantastic Four movies. Norman Lear, legendary TV producer, gave us classics like All in the Family, The Jeffersons, One Day at a Time, Good Times, and Maude, born on this date in 1922. Jerry Van Dyke, yes, Luther on Coach, born on this date in 1931. Today, National Scotch Day. It's also 39 days until Labor Day weekend.
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3: Good afternoon, everyone. Here's your latest forecast from the ABK Flooring Weather Center. Partly sunny, could see a few scattered showers and storms, a high of 90. Tonight, maybe a shower storm, mostly early, dropping to 75. Then for tomorrow, partly sunny, 88. Wednesday and Thursday look good, mostly sunny, a bit less humid, highs in the mid-80s. And that's your latest forecast. I'm WTWO meteorologist Jesse Walker.
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0: Classic Rock Racer 94.5 with the house band AC/DC. For those about to rock, we salute you. All right, folks. Now let's do some good news. Good news.
1: I got good news for you. Rocking good news. Good news.
2: Give me the good news, baby.
0: Here we go. Good news. Story number one. Punch the monkey turned one yesterday. And

named Eloise Marinato recently opened up about the secret to a long life. She advises stay away from politics, have a stable home, stay active with people, and have a spoonful of Nestle malt extract every single day, and keep your license. There's more Eloise ads. Put down those bloody phones, talk to each other, and grow a plant. And finally, good news! Story number three, a dog missing since the 4th of July was rescued after witnesses spotted it swimming alone in the San Francisco Bay. The dog named Frida reportedly bolted after being scared by a fireworks display. Frida also endured an aerial assault by an organized gang of seagulls while struggling to stay afloat, which sounds wild. And that's our good news!

0: free parking? Yeah, right.
1: Dad, I got a drink.
0: Whoa, whoa, whoa. What?
1: Sunscreen's free too.
0: Yeah, right.
1: This was the best day ever.
0: Yeah, you're right.
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5: Good afternoon, everyone. Here's your latest forecast from the ABK Flooring Weather Center. Partly sunny, could see a few scattered showers and storms, a high of 90. Tonight, maybe a shower storm, mostly early, dropping to 75. Then for tomorrow, partly sunny, 88. Wednesday and Thursday look good, mostly sunny, a bit less humid, highs in the mid-80s. And that's your latest forecast. I'm WTWO meteorologist Jesse Walker.
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9: 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August beans are 39 and a half lower at 1208 and a half. September's down 40 and a half at 1199 and three quarters. September corn's down 13 and a half at 450 and three quarters. December's 14 and a half lower at 473. Live and feeder cattle are falling sharply with the resumption of live cattle imports from Mexico in the next month or so. August live's down 207 at 225. October's 365 lower at 218.85. August feeders are down 487 at 340.45. And hogs are keeping an eye on demand. Pork's up at midday. August lean is steady at 102.85, but October is down 152 at 87.50.
10: Protecting soybean yields this season. Bruce Stewart, Technical Service Manager with FMC, tells Brownfield producers should be on the lookout.
11: It'll be a pretty high year of insect pressure in soybeans this year just because we're having so much late planted soybeans.
10: Stewart says farmers are looking for efficient one-pass products to control multiple pests, and Elevist can maximize return on investment.
11: It does hit the caterpillars like soybean potworms, green clover worms, soybean loopers. It also has some activity on stink bugs, very effective against grasshoppers and also very effective against Japanese beetle if you have those. Kind of bringing both of those together in one product really makes sense and hits on those three components about being broad spectrum, good knockdown, and then also that residual performance.
10: To learn more, visit your FMC retailer or elevist.ag.fmc.com.
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13: Good afternoon, everyone. Here's your latest forecast from the ABK Flooring Weather Center. Partly sunny, could see a few scattered showers and storms, a high of 90. Tonight, maybe a shower storm, mostly early, dropping to 75. Then for tomorrow, partly sunny, 88. Wednesday and Thursday look good, mostly sunny, bit less humid, highs in the mid-80s. And that's your latest forecast. I'm WTWO meteorologist Jesse Walker.
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Mm-hmm. Taking you down to Paradise City. At least that's the attempt with this long set. We'll figure out the destination later.

0: during the work week from 11 till 1. 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

0: Digging deep. Hey, hey, what can I do? Led Zeppelin for you right there. That song was on the B-side of the 45 single of the Immigrant Song, which I had. So I used to always play this song. I thought it was a great track. Finally owned it back in 1990 when they released the Led Zeppelin box set, which unfortunately I have on cassette. So, but anyway, great song. Guess I'll just have to play it on the radio.
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8: Good afternoon, everyone. Here's your latest forecast from the ABK Flooring Weather Center. Partly sunny, could see a few scattered showers and storms, a high of 90. Tonight, maybe a shower storm, mostly early, dropping to 75. Then for tomorrow, partly sunny, 88. Wednesday and Thursday look good, mostly sunny, a bit less humid, highs in the mid-80s. And that's your latest forecast. I'm WTWO meteorologist Jesse Walker.
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0: Foghat right there. Get ready for some tears. Aerosmith and Queen coming shortly.
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3: Good afternoon, everyone. Here's your latest forecast from the ABK Flooring Weather Center. Partly sunny, could see a few scattered showers and storms, a high of 90. Tonight, maybe a shower storm, mostly early, dropping to 75. Then for tomorrow, partly sunny, 88. Wednesday and Thursday look good, mostly sunny, a bit less humid, highs in the mid-80s. And that's your latest forecast. I'm WTWO meteorologist Jesse Walker.
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0: Another one bites the dust, but we're just getting started. Uh-huh, Soundgarden. Back when Chris Cornell had such flow. What great hair. Coming next, song one.
1: Hi, I'm Chuck McDowell, the timeshare cancellation guy and founder of Wesley Financial Group. And I want to set the record straight. I am not an attorney. I've never wanted to be an attorney. And the truth

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getting old stinks. I just read that Carly Simon has Parkinson's. I think she might have had cancer as well. Still plugging along, though. We're still plugging along with a long set. Let's think about men in tank tops. It's summertime with Don Henley.

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0: Dire Straits right there. I'm Kara. Oh boy, the movie Odyssey, getting great reviews and made a ton of money this weekend, but would have made more if somebody would not have leaked a high-quality bootleg on X. Millions of people, and if you're among them, I hate you. I cannot stand bootlegged art, because I'm in the music business. People that listen to bootleg music, movies, TV, whatever it is, you're putting people out of work. Don't do that. I know you're thinking you're saving a couple bucks, but think about jobs. AI has me freaked out as well, just to be honest.
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0: Come back Saturday for another big night of great live entertainment as superstars Lone Star will be on the big stage at the Turkey Trot Festival. 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
3: Good afternoon, everyone. Here's your latest forecast from the ABK Flooring Weather Center. Partly sunny, could see a few scattered showers and storms, a high of 90. Tonight, maybe a shower storm, mostly early, dropping to 75. Then for tomorrow, partly sunny, 88. Wednesday and Thursday look good, mostly sunny, bit less humid, highs in the mid-80s. And that's your latest forecast. I'm WTWO meteorologist Jesse Walker.
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0: Well, apparently not everyone is watching bootleg films because Toy Story 5 just became the third billion-dollar film of 2026. Wow, it's not even the end of July. Billions of dollars. That's incredible.
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2: Good afternoon, everyone. Here's your latest forecast from the ABK Flooring Weather Center. Partly sunny, could see a few scattered showers and storms, a high of 90. Tonight, maybe a shower storm, mostly early, dropping to 75. Then for tomorrow, partly sunny, 88. Wednesday and Thursday look good, mostly sunny, a bit less humid, highs in the mid-80s. And that's your latest forecast. I'm WTWO meteorologist Jesse Walker.
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some classic AC/DC kicking off your Monday afternoon on the Greg Stone Show. That's a great way to kick it off, little TNT. That's a sign of things to come, folks. The show will be explosive as we turn it down a notch. First, here's Journey.

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9: Good afternoon, everyone. Here's your latest forecast from the ABK Flooring Weather Center. Partly sunny, could see a few scattered showers and storms, a high of 90. Tonight, maybe a shower storm, mostly early, dropping to 75. Then for tomorrow, partly sunny, 88. Wednesday and Thursday look good, mostly sunny, a bit less humid, highs in the mid-80s. And that's your latest forecast. I'm WTWO meteorologist Jesse Walker.
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0: little rock and roll hoochie-coo on the Greg Stone Show as we take a quick look at rock and roll history. Today is the 27th of July. Happened on this day in 74, Skynyrd released the classic Sweet Home Alabama. And in 83, Metallica began their first tour. The track was called Kill 'Em All for One and ended on the 3rd of that same year. And it was on this day in 1991 that Bryan Adams started a 7-week run on top of the charts with his hit song, Everything I Do It For You. Rex Brown, the bass player for the band Pantera, born on this day in 64. If it's your birthday, that's who you shared with. And that's a quick look at it, folks, your rock and roll almanac for the 27th of July.
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0: Come back Saturday for another big night of great live entertainment as superstars Lone Star will be on the big stage at the Turkey Trot Festival. 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
3: Good afternoon, everyone. Here's your latest forecast from the ABK Flooring Weather Center. Partly sunny, could see a few scattered showers and storms, a high of 90. Tonight, maybe a shower storm, mostly early, dropping to 75. Then for tomorrow, partly sunny, 88. Wednesday and Thursday look good, mostly sunny, a bit less humid, highs in the mid-80s. And that's your latest forecast. I'm WTWO meteorologist Jesse Walker.
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1: WRZR News, news you want with people you know. I'm Brian Emmons with Razor 945 News. Gibson County Sheriff's deputies arrested a Petersburg man after responding to a disturbance on Outer Lake Road east of Princeton involving a white Chevy Tahoe and two people. Following a brief investigation, deputies took 66-year-old Larry Dunn of Petersburg into custody and transported him to the Gibson County Detention Center. Dunn was charged with criminal recklessness with a deadly weapon and resisting law enforcement. A Flat Rock, Illinois man has been arrested in a cold case murder investigation in Crawford County. Illinois State Police says 46-year-old Matthew Miller is charged with three counts of first-degree murder in the shooting death of 74-year-old Norman England from Freelandville, Indiana. England was shot inside a relative's home in Flat Rock on August 21st of 2014. Miller was arrested Friday and taken to the Crawford County Jail. The Knox County Fair of 2026 gets underway today and runs through Saturday at the fairgrounds in Bicknell. The fair offers a mix of agricultural showcases, 4-H competitions, and family entertainment. The Little Miss and Mr. Pageant take place at 5:30 this evening, followed by the Miss Knox County Fair Queen Contest at 7. There will be a truck and tractor pull tonight beginning at 6:30. More information can be found on the Knox County Fair's Facebook page. The Indiana Department of Transportation is advising motorists of several road projects beginning next week across southwest Indiana. In Knox County, overnight milling, paving, and stripping of Hart Street in Vincennes is scheduled to begin today. Work will take place from 9 p.m. to 6 a.m. for about 1 week, with traffic stoppages of up to 20 minutes possible. In Sullivan County today, State Road 48 between U.S. 41 and Fry Street near Shelburne and Jasonville will close for about a week for a chip and seal project. Traffic will be detoured using U.S. 41, State Route 54, and State Road 59. Also beginning today, State Road 56 near Hazleton in Pike and Gibson counties will close between Dead Level Road and Cutoff Road for a small structure replacement. The closure is expected to remain in place through the end of August with a detour using U.S. 41, State Road 64, and State Road 65. In Dubois County, State Road 145 near Birdseye is scheduled to close again on Wednesday, July 29th, as crews resume a culvert replacement project. This closure is expected to continue into early November with traffic detoured via I-64, State Road 37, and State Road 64. One obituary, Kevin Ray Stafford, 61, of Washington, passed away on Monday, July 20th. Visitation will be held from 1 p.m. to 3 p.m. on Saturday, August 8th at the Ed Lee Mortuary. A funeral service will immediately follow at 3 p.m. Burial will take place at a later date in Sugarland Memory Gardens. And that's your Razor 945 News. 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
2: Good afternoon, everyone. Here's your latest forecast from the ABK Flooring Weather Center. Partly sunny, could see a few scattered showers and storms, a high of 90. Tonight, maybe a shower storm, mostly early, dropping to 75. Then for tomorrow, partly sunny, 88. Wednesday and Thursday look good, mostly sunny, a bit less humid, highs in the mid-80s. And that's your latest forecast. I'm WTWO meteorologist Jesse Walker.
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0: classic Zeppelin and Jamaica, not Dyer Maker, Jamaica, like Jamaica. That's why it's got that reggae beat, which was difficult for Bonzo. I don't think they ever played that song in its entirety live, ever. Jamaica on the Greg Stone Show. Good afternoon. Coming up, we're going to go back to 1988. That's the year the Daily Haircut, or today's Daily Haircut, was released. We'll bust that out for you, plus some Black Sabbath, and it's all next here on the Greg Stone Show.
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2: Good afternoon, everyone. Here's your latest forecast from the ABK Flooring Weather Center. Partly sunny, could see a few scattered showers and storms, a high of 90. Tonight, maybe a shower storm, mostly early, dropping to 75. Then for tomorrow, partly sunny, 88. Wednesday and Thursday look good, mostly sunny, a bit less humid, highs in the mid-80s. And that's your latest forecast. I'm WTWO meteorologist Jesse Walker.
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0: Off of 1988's Blow My Fuse, there's Kicks and Don't Close Your Eyes, making it to number 11 on the Billboard Hot 100 back in the day. It's Greg Stone. Got a suggestion for the Daily Haircut. I thought you might go ahead and let me know about it. You can send me a DM via the Stony Boy Radio Facebook page.
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6: Good afternoon, everyone. Here's your latest forecast from the ABK Flooring Weather Center. Partly sunny, could see a few scattered showers and storms, a high of 90. Tonight, maybe a shower storm, mostly early, dropping to 75. Then for tomorrow, partly sunny, 88. Wednesday and Thursday look good, mostly sunny, a bit less humid, highs in the mid-80s. And that's your latest forecast. I'm WTWO meteorologist Jesse Walker.
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1: 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Gibson County Sheriff's deputies arrested a Petersburg man after responding to a disturbance on Outer Lake Road east of Princeton involving a white Chevy Tahoe and two people. Following a brief investigation, deputies took 66-year-old Larry Dunn of Petersburg into custody and transported him to the Gibson County Detention Center. Dunn was charged with criminal recklessness with a deadly weapon and resisting law enforcement. A Flat Rock, Illinois man has been arrested in a cold case murder investigation in Crawford County. Illinois State Police says 46-year-old Matthew Miller is charged with three counts of first-degree murder in the shooting death of 74-year-old Norman England from Freelandville, Indiana. England was shot inside a relative's home in Flat Rock on August 21st of 2014. Miller was arrested Friday and taken to the Crawford County Jail. The Knox County Fair of 2026 gets underway today and runs through Saturday at the fairgrounds in Bicknell. The fair offers a mix of agricultural showcases, 4-H competitions, and family entertainment. The Little Miss and Mr. Pageant take place at 5:30 this evening, followed by the Miss Knox County Fair Queen Contest at 7. There will be a truck and tractor pull tonight beginning at 6:30. More information can be found on the Knox County Fair's Facebook page. The Indiana Department of Transportation is advising motorists of several road projects beginning next week across southwest Indiana. In Knox County, overnight milling, paving, and stripping of Hart Street in Vincennes is scheduled to begin today. Work will take place from 9 p.m. to 6 a.m. for about 1 week, with traffic stoppages of up to 20 minutes possible. In Sullivan County today, State Road 48 between U.S. 41 and Fry Street near Shelburne and Jasonville will close for about a week for a chip and seal project. Traffic will be detoured using U.S. 41, State Route 54, and State Road 59. Also beginning today, State Road 56 near Hazleton in Pike and Gibson counties will close between Dead Level Road and Cutoff Road for a small structure replacement. The closure is expected to remain in place through the end of August with a detour using U.S. 41, State Road 64, and State Road 65. In Dubois County, State Road 145 near Birdseye is scheduled to close again on Wednesday, July 29th as crews resume a culvert replacement project. This closure is expected to continue into early November with traffic detoured via I-64, State Road 37, and State Road 64. One obituary, Kevin Ray Stafford, 61, of Washington, passed away on Monday, July 20th. Visitation will be held from 1 p.m. to 3 p.m. on Saturday, August 8th at the Ed Lee Mortuary. A funeral service will immediately follow at 3 p.m. Burial will take place at a later date in Sugarland Memory Gardens. And that's your Razor 945 News.
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2: Here is your weather forecast from ABK Flooring Weather Center. Showers and thunderstorms likely, mainly before midnight tonight, mostly cloudy. Then gradually becoming mostly clear with a low around 76. Mostly sunny for your Tuesday with an afternoon high 86. Tomorrow night, partly cloudy, low 61. For Wednesday, sunny with a high near 84 and more sun in the forecast for Thursday with high near 86.

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0: Come back Saturday for another big night of great live entertainment as superstars Lone Star will be on the big stage at the Turkey Trot Festival. 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
3: 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Here is your weather forecast from ABK Flooring Weather Center. Showers and thunderstorms likely, mainly before midnight tonight, mostly cloudy. Then gradually becoming mostly clear with a low around 76. Mostly sunny for your Tuesday with an afternoon high 86. Tomorrow night partly cloudy, low 61. For Wednesday, sunny with a high near 84. And more sun in the forecast for Thursday with high near 86.
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0: So Molly Hatchett on the Greg Stone Show, a little flirting with disaster on the program today. Hey, do you feel like flirting with disaster? Well, that's why you're listening to the Flirting with Disaster soundtrack. Happens every weekday right here. You're listening to the Greg Stone Show. I appreciate that. It's time to put a smile on your face. It's time for that shot of funny. Here's Ron White on Drinking and Driving. Today is National Scotch Day.
1: Anything has the potential to become a DUI checkpoint if you crash your car into it. Don't drink and drive. That's what they say. They also say friends don't let friends drive drunk. Well, which one is it? Somebody's got to drive. I was leaving a party the other night, and this buddy of mine goes, "Hey, Ron, can you drive?" I was like, "I can drive. I can't get pulled over." Now, I'm not saying I've never driven drunk, because I've drank so much in my life. Now, on the back of my driver's license, there's a list of organs I need.
0: That is Ron White this afternoon. We'll get back to the rock here in just a few moments as your Monday soundtrack continues. We'll hear from the likes of the Scorpions. I've got Guns N' Roses in there as well, and it's all headed your way next.
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5: 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Here is your weather forecast from ABK Flooring Weather Center. Showers and thunderstorms likely, mainly before midnight tonight, mostly cloudy, then gradually becoming mostly clear with a low around 76. Mostly sunny for your Tuesday with an afternoon high 86. Tomorrow night, partly cloudy, low 61. For Wednesday, sunny with a high near 84, and more sun in the forecast for Thursday with high near 86.
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0: Kansas on the Greg Stone Show as we work our way towards the game. That's right, we'll play it here in just a few moments. Stone Cold Fact or a bunch of Stony Baloney. Just checking your ability to guess, that's all. It's headed your way here shortly on the Greg Stone Show.
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0: Little George Thorogood helping us out on a Monday. It's time to play the game Stone Cold Fact or a Bunch of Stony Baloney that catnip is more effective at repelling mosquitoes than DEET. Catnip. More effective at repelling mosquitoes than DEET. What do you think? Stone Cold Fact or is that just a bunch of stony baloney? I got your answer coming up here shortly.
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10: Here is your weather forecast from ABK Flooring Weather Center. Showers and thunderstorms likely, mainly before midnight tonight, mostly cloudy. Then gradually becoming mostly clear with a low around 76. Mostly sunny for your Tuesday with an afternoon high 86. Tomorrow night partly cloudy, low 61. For Wednesday, sunny with a high near 84. And more sun in the forecast for Thursday with high near 86.
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0: Hall of Famers Bad Company on the Greg Stone Show, wrapping up Stone Cold Factor, a bunch of stony baloney. That catnip is more effective at repelling mosquitoes than DEET. DEET, you know, DEET's the stuff, right? That's the stuff that's supposed to repel mosquitoes better than anything. Well, that's a stone cold fact. Catnip oil matches the mosquito repelling effectiveness of standard DEET lotions in field tests. How about that? And it takes less, like 6% catnip oil will work just as well as 15% DEET. And, you know, I mean, DEET's basically poison we're rubbing on our skin. We're killing ourselves with the government's approval.
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3: 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We're kicking grass, taking names, and making yards amazing. Here is your weather forecast from ABK Flooring Weather Center. Showers and thunderstorms likely, mainly before midnight tonight, mostly cloudy, then gradually becoming mostly clear with a low around 76. Mostly sunny for your Tuesday with an afternoon high 86. Tomorrow night, partly cloudy, low 61. For Wednesday, sunny with a high near 84, and more sun in the forecast for Thursday with high near 86.
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0: Nirvana helping us out. It's Greg Stone. And did you hear about those two guys that scaled the Space Needle in Seattle and then jumped off of it with parachutes? Cops want to know if you've seen any of them.
1: They burst through the door, and at first I was like, what the heck? So they kind of like shoved past me and Emerson. So I was like, well, what the heck is going on? Like, why are you pushing past me and my kid? They were running towards the glass and they jumped up. And that's when Jacob was like, they're climbing up, they're climbing up. And I'm like, oh my God, go watch Emerson, go.
0: There you go. Maybe next Friday they'll do it again. It's Greg Stone. We'll get back to the rock here in just a few.
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1: Classic Pink Floyd off the wall on your Monday. It's Greg Stone, and you know, there's no better place to find unique individuals than the state of Florida. There's no boundaries down there, evidently. That's why everybody has a gun. Let's go.
2: Oh, who are the people in your neighborhood? The people that you meet each day.
1: 30-year-old man named Jeffrey from Florida been arrested after he broke into a woman's home last Thursday at about 6:30 in the morning. She woke up to her dogs barking. That's when she grabbed her firearm and walked downstairs. Then she saw Jeffrey. He was in her kitchen, enjoying some sort of makeshift margarita. He apologized and ran out, jumping over her back fence. He lives down the street. She knows who he is. It's unclear why he broke in, other than he was looking for a party. He had brought a six-pack of beer with him, and then helped himself to the woman's vodka and tequila, and he also left behind a cut lime. When cops caught up with him at his home, he claimed that he'd been sleeping all morning. After eating breakfast and drinking a few beers, he denied being at the neighbor's home and was charged with burglary, petty theft, and resisting an officer. Remember, there's cameras everywhere, people. Everywhere. That has got to be the first thing, if you're a criminal, that's got to be the first thing that crosses your mind. And if you're all right with being caught, then, you know, go ahead. But you're going to get caught. You always get caught.
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6: Here is your weather forecast from the ABK Flooring Weather Center. Showers and thunderstorms likely, mainly before midnight tonight, mostly cloudy. Then gradually becoming mostly clear with a low around 76. Mostly sunny for your Tuesday with an afternoon high 86. Tomorrow night, partly cloudy, low 61. For Wednesday, sunny with a high near 84. And more sun in the forecast for Thursday with high near 86.
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0: Mick turned 86 yesterday. Happy belated birthday to the Rolling Stones front man. You're listening to the Greg Stone Show, and it looks like LeBron has made his choice. He's going to be a 76er.
1: He impressed as a Cavalier.
2: LeBron James!
1: Dominated with the Heat.
2: Oh, what a block from James!
1: And broke records as a Laker.
2: LeBron James at the buzzer!
1: Now LeBron James is a 76er. But enough about his age. He's also going to play for Philadelphia. Nike invites you to celebrate King James' 24th NBA season with his new signature sneaker, Air Force Dunes. Nike Air Force Dunes offer everything an athlete at LeBron's age demands. Velcro straps instead of laces, with orthopedic insoles to reduce stress to the ankles, knees, hips. Nike Air Force Dunes. Because evidently, LeBron's sticking around to play with his grandson.
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2: Here is your weather forecast from the ABK Flooring Weather Center. Showers and thunderstorms likely, mainly before midnight tonight, mostly cloudy. Then gradually becoming mostly clear with a low around 76. Mostly sunny for your Tuesday with an afternoon high 86. Tomorrow night, partly cloudy, low 61. For Wednesday, sunny with a high near 84. And more sun in the forecast for Thursday with high near 86.
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